reluctantly crouched at the starting line. 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The green light flashes, the flags go up. Churning and burning

0: WBCN, who's this?
1: Hey, this is Brad. This is Brad.
0: Now, who's your favorite artist? Who do you want to hear?
1: Well, my favorite artist right now is Fatboy Slim. That guy kicks ass.
0: How tremendous is Fatboy Slim?
1: The band of the 90s, if you want to call it a band, because it's a one-man name.
0: Wow. Fatboy, and you want to hear that new Fatboy song?
1: Absolutely.
0: Which one?
1: The, it's Funk Soul Brother. Check it out.
0: Sing it. I don't know which one.
1: Right about now. The Funk Soul Brother. Check it out now. The Funk Soul Brother.

I'm gonna tell you about that great big man from the South. He was a great big man from the South. He used to have a big cigar in his mouth. Of course I knew that he was from the South.

0: MCs.
1: Come on.
2: Yeah, boy style.
0: Dance floor's dangerous.
3: Keep your eyes open.
1: Come on.

ascoltando Radio Parsec. 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Streaming the alternative.